This will fade eventually. So if our time is running out, day after day, we'll make the mundane a masterpiece. Oh my, my, oh my, my love, I take one look at you, you're taking me

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1: I love summertime. I hate that it's going to be over soon. I love summertime almost as much as I loved it as a kid. And I really loved summer as a kid. When I was a kid and summertime would come, man, our shoes were off. We were barefoot outside playing baseball, climbing trees, picking blackberries, racing like the wind, going to the beach. Every day was a sun-drenched day of discovery. Every day there was something new to find, someplace exciting to go. My brother, I had an older brother named Matt, and we would take off when the sun was up. We would be out the door as kids, and because we lived first on a farm and then in a really small town, we could do that. And we wouldn't come home until we were hungry. That was it. When we were hungry, we'd go home, have a bite to eat, and then take off again. We'd climb trees and climb mountains and just have so much fun. And that feeling of discovery, of finding something so precious and so beautiful and so exciting, like the perfect seashell on the beach or the perfect tree to climb where the branches are spaced out to just the right space so you can just climb up the tree like a ladder. Discovering that level of excitement as an adult is sometimes tough to do because we get caught up in business or life or stuff. And when you find those little hidden coves of joy, you need to take it in and cherish it and embrace it, and then just sort of mull over the memories and relive those thoughts again and again. I hope you're having that kind of summer, a summer where you are discovering beautiful and amazing and exciting things in your universe. You are listening to Delilah. Q92, the home of Marino in the morning.
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1: Wake up with Marino in the morning on Q92. Happy Wednesday, a little after midnight. Hey there, it's Teresa Lucas. Hope we can hang out here on the radio, on your iHeart app, however you're listening. And maybe we can connect on social media too. TT Momo 2 on Instagram and Threads. And Teresa Lucas on there on TikTok.

0: 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Hey, Miranda, what's making you smile today?
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0: Oh, that is so cool.

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Shout out to Brian checking in. 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Here's a song you want to hear.

0: Feeling Good with Q92. Loving all these songs you guys are asking us to play. Hey, Angela, you're going to keep listening all night long, right?
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The Hudson Valley's 80s to now, Q92. Well, Bruno Mars fans and his peers, which is really cool, that says a lot, say he's such a kind, down-to-earth person, and, you know, gotta really respect that. Love those celebrities choosing to focus on their music instead of chasing attention in the tabloids, you know? Here he is now.

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0: the Hudson Valley's Q92. Kim, what are you doing right now?
1: I'm talking to you instead of working. I hope my bosses don't mind.
0: Ooh, thank you. I think. Don't get in trouble, okay?

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0: 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Man, today is flying. And I know Tina's super excited because after the workday ends today, you're on vacation, right?
1: Yes. Tomorrow's the day.
0: Okay.

0: 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You know what's really cool is if you have Alexa or Google, you know, just tell them to play us on iHeartRadio. 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

0: 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Thanks for calling, Lewis. And you sound like you're in a good mood. 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
0: 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I love.

0: 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Michelle's on the phone. Michelle, what's up?
1: Oh, Teresa, you're just the best. Honestly, your spirit just really comes through loud and clear, and it's great.
0: Oh, wow. Did somebody pay you to say that? No, seriously, thank you so much. Glad you're part of our radio family.

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0: The Hudson Valley's 80s to now, Q92. Hey, what made you smile today? Dawn, let's hear from you.
1: I found a little bit of ice cream in the back of my freezer.
0: Oh!
1: So that meant I didn't have to go to the store today.
0: Hey, ice cream you didn't know you had? I gotta love that.

0: 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You can find us on Facebook at Q92. Hey, Amy, what do you think of all these 80s songs that we're playing?
1: Oh, my God. This is so awesome.
0: Makes me want to break out my pleather pants.
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0: Q92 with the Cardigans. It's Marino in the morning. Got Chris and Felicia on the Hudson Valley's 80s to now. Feeling good with today's variety. Coming up after 6, your first morning pick-me-up.
1: Yes, and Pokemon fans unite to help kid who is scammed out of one of the most prized cards.
0: Oh, man, we'll hear about that. We've got the 6:30 Hot Topic being worked on, as well as our first joke for the Bad Dad Joke of the Day. That's all coming up. Let's see what's going on in the world. Let's get headlines. Head over to the newsroom for this Wednesday. It is September 2nd, and good morning.
2: Good morning. Your Governor Kathy Hochul is reacting to the Homeland Security Department's plan to launch a massive voter fraud investigation. Sarah Lee Kessler reports.
3: The feds say starting next week, 9 states will be targeted. New York, California, Pennsylvania, Connecticut, Georgia, Washington, Nevada, Wisconsin, and Missouri. Hochul's reaction?
4: That's just a continuation of the Trump administration's attack on blue states.
3: She said states like New York are working intensely to protect the right to vote, including preserving mail-in balloting.
4: No one should be in fear or anticipate that their vote will not count.
2: And forecasters say that unsettled stormy weather pattern continues through tomorrow morning. The National Weather Service saying little or no rain for the long holiday weekend. For stories like these and more, go to MidHudsonNews.com. I'm Jay Corwin.
5: The NFL opens a new season a week from tonight when the Seahawks host the Patriots. The Steelers begin a week from Sunday against Atlanta, and DB Joey Porter Jr. is non-committal about playing. Porter, in a contract dispute, is looking for an extension. The LA Angels are getting new ownership. Rams owner Stan Kroenke announced he has a deal to buy the team. The sale price has not been disclosed. The Angels, who lost to the Yankees last night, are tied for the worst record in baseball. I'm Matt McCoy.
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13: Hi, I'm Dr. James Stout. 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
5: Good morning, friends, and happy Wednesday. And get ready to smile for this morning's morning pick-me-up because the Pokemon collectors rallied behind a young fan after his father said the boy lost a prize card in a disputed trade with an adult at an event.
6: What?
5: After the story spread online, fans offered replacement cards, packs, and other gifts, while the original card was ultimately returned to the boy. The boy's father later thanked the community for its outpouring support on getting this card back.
6: You know, I did that one time when Star Wars action figures came out, like the original, when the movie came out in the 70s. I was like 7, 8 years old. I traded a Greedo. It's a green looking guy. Yeah. That the one that Han Solo sitting across from in the bar and he shoots him, right? Not knowing the value of that particular one to this other kid, and I wanted it back.
5: And he said no.
6: And he said no, and then our parents got involved, and I learned a big lesson. I mean, I don't know the full story here, but it sounds like something. But it sounds like the guy gave the card back to the kid.
5: Did.
6: The original card, yeah.
5: Yes. So I hope this brightened up your day. And for stories like these and more, head over to Q92HV.com. And thank you to Michael's Appliance Center for supporting our morning pick-me-ups.
6: And moral of the story? Don't give away Greedo.
5: Yes.
6: All right, so we got Vertical Horizon on the way after Bruno. It's Q92.

0: yeah, man, let's go. It may feel like fall slowly creeping in, the heat is cranked. The 6:30 Hot Topic, it's Marino in the morning, Chris, Felicia, Q92.
1: And we're getting our pumpkin on for the 6:30 Hot Topic. So do you think pumpkin spice is overrated or worth the hype?
0: I think it's worth the hype. I think,
1: me too.
0: You know, I'll tell you why. Because, I mean, it's all about, let me say something. It's all about feelings. It's
1: yes.
0: The fall feels that, you know, we all get. It's a
1: and that's
0: weird,
1: included in our taste buds.
0: Yeah, yes, you know, and so I think, like, whether I don't do, like, pumpkin spice all that often. Mm-hmm. I mean, like, I like, you know, pumpkin pie, pumpkin donuts and stuff like that, muffins. But just even hearing it, it's
1: it
0: a
1: brings
0: pleasant,
1: you into a place.
0: Yeah, that's what I'm trying to say. It brings the feels for it.
1: Yeah, so I'm in agreeance. Pumpkin spice is worth all the hype.
0: There you go.
1: But you can let us know by going to Q92 on Facebook, Q92, HB, NSA, use the Talkback Mic on your free iHeartRadio app. Pumpkin spice, overrated or worth the hype?
0: Well, you know, when they started in July, though, that's when they need to kind of...
1: I mean, okay. I have it all year round, but that's just me.
0: All right, Bad Dad Joke is on the way. Let's see what's going on. Let's grab your newsroom latest on this Wednesday. It is September 2nd. It's Q92. Good morning.
2: Good morning. Your Governor Kathy Hochul is reacting to the Homeland Security Department's plan to launch a massive voter fraud investigation. Sarah Lee Kessler reports.
3: The feds say starting next week, 9 states will be targeted. New York, California, Pennsylvania, Connecticut, Georgia, Washington, Nevada, Wisconsin, and Missouri. Hochul's reaction?
4: That's just a continuation of the Trump administration's attack on blue states.
3: She said states like New York are working intensely to protect the right to vote, including preserving mail-in balloting.
4: No one should be in fear or anticipate that their vote will not count.
2: And forecasters say that unsettled stormy weather pattern continues through tomorrow morning. The National Weather Service saying little or no rain for the long holiday weekend. For stories like these and more, go to MidHudsonNews.com. I'm Jay Corwin.
5: The NFL's a week away from kicking off a new season. Injuries remain a story. The Lions put running back Isaiah Pacheco on IR with a knee sprain. He'll miss at least the first 4 weeks. Raiders running back Ashton Jeanty dealing with an ankle injury is in a good spot in his recovery. The Raiders hopeful he'll be ready for week one. And Bengals receivers Ja'Marr Chase and T. Higgins both got banged up late in camp. But coach Zach Taylor says they should be good to go for the opener. I'm Matt McCoy.
6: Q92 Traffic.
7: Still cleaning up that tractor-trailer fire southbound thruway after exit 18, and now you have construction on the southbound thruway between exits 19 and 18. No major backups on 84 at the Newburgh Beacon Bridge. We're looking good at the Mid-Hudson and the Kingston-Rhinecliff, and southbound on 9W before Chapel Hill Road in Ulster County. Watch for an accident taking out a lane. I'm Adam Walsky in the WKIP Traffic Center.
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0: The regions, Casey's going, what is this guy doing?
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0: Q92, it's Chris, it's Felicia, it's Marino in the morning, this hour of the show. 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Yes, as the seasons start to change, we are getting our homes ready for, you know, that time of the year, you know, where the cooler temperatures come in, Felicia, you know, and Dave Stewart and his team know.
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0: 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All right, after 7, your morning pick-me-up, we do have a round of the Jeopardy thing, right?
1: You know that thing, yes.
0: Yeah, Cindy will join us. Let's get the Bab Dad joke. It's brought to you by William A. Smith and Son Insurance. 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Here to introduce it, we've got Cherished Memory.
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17: In February of 2024, celebrated illustrator and children's book author Petra Mathers and her husband Michael mailed letters to dozens of friends and family members to let them know they had died by suicide.
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0: stressed already about that. Coffee's going to have to do that. It's 6:57.
1: 8:64. Get too high near 74.
0: All right. We've got the morning pick-me-up ready to go after 7. And, yeah, we'll play a game or two. We'll figure something. I think Jeopardy.
1: Yeah, you know that thing.
0: You know that thing. Hang on.

0: garbage. I've been waiting to smile it, to hold it in for a while. We know which one's fruity pebbles. Sorry.
1: I don't like tomatoes, what? But I love ketchup.
2: Hey, take it easy.
1: Are you kidding?
0: I'm going to fling a chair. Big money.

0: joke.
1: What?
2: And we are here on top of this Wednesday. It is September 2nd. It is 7:02.
1: It is 64. Getting to a high near 74 today.
2: Yeah, here we are. We have your morning pick-me-up locked in.
1: Yep.
2: And we're going to play the Jeopardy thing.
1: You know that thing.
2: You know, giveaways. You know how we do. It's minutes away on Q92. Good morning.

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5: Good morning, friends, and happy Wednesday. It's 7:05. It's currently 64. Getting to a high near 74. And get ready to smile for this morning's morning pick-me-up because I'm calling all Pokemon collectors as they rallied behind a young fan after his father said the boy lost a prize card in a dispute trade with an adult at an event. After the story spread online, fans offered replacement cards, packs, and other gifts, while the original card was ultimately returned to the boy.
2: Right.
5: The boy's father later thanked the community for its outpouring support.
6: I didn't see the full details in this story, but I can imagine. In all fairness, Pokemon, any collectible things, people get
5: huge
6: pretty
5: right now.
6: It's huge, and they get serious about it.
5: Yes.
6: Here's this kid. He doesn't, God bless him. He doesn't know what he's. And then you got this adult hey, I got this great opportunity to get this card
5: for you.
6: And then once he realized what happened, like you just said moments ago, it was returned to the kid. He probably said, I probably made a deal with this young guy. He doesn't know what he's doing. And I mean, because it's serious business when it comes to.
5: Oh, yeah. I have a few nephews that have baseball cards, Pokemon cards,
6: comic
5: now.
6: Books. You name it. Yeah. Collectibles. Yeah. Sure. Yeah.
5: So he did the right thing. I hope this brightened up your day. Mm-hmm. For stories like these and more, head over to Q92EGB.com. And thank you to Michael's Appliance and Center for supporting our morning pick me ups.
6: That kid learned a lesson, I bet.
5: I bet he did.
6: Be careful.
5: And I bet his dad was like, hey, sir.
6: Don't you trade stuff away. You hold on to it, all right? It's the Lifehouse on Q92.

0: It is Q92. It's Marino in the morning. Chris, Felicia, Cindy is here. It is 7:10. And it's Wednesday, September 2nd.
1: That it is. It's 64 right now. Getting to a high near 74.
0: Yeah, 74. We're just talking about, during Lifehouse, just how many big events this weekend. I mean, there's so much going on. You have, it bears to remind everybody, Splashdown Beach continues through Monday.
1: Yep.
0: Labor Day. And the weather looks, like right now, it is what it is now, but it's midweek. Yeah. By the weekend, it's going to be phenomenal for that. Hudson Valley Hot Air Balloon Festival, 35th annual over at Time Warp Park, yep. Right? You want to grab those last minute tickets before they're gone at balloonfesthv.com.
1: Yes, you do.
0: You've got the Garlic Jam Festival, our friend Big Ridge from Famous Food Events. That's this Saturday and Sunday.
1: Yep.
0: MJ, and I'll be there on Sunday. I'm going to go there the second day and hang out, right? Mm-hmm. And get my garlic on. I think I see a handful of garlic parm wings with my name on it. We'll see. Maybe some pizza. Well, yeah, so some good stuff there. And then next week. Next week, you got Labor Day, and then you got Tuesday, September 8th. We have our season premiere.
1: Yeah, we do.
0: Our wonderful workers at iHeart just gave us a bunch of great new sounds that we're going to load in. We've got some new games we've come up with, so we're excited. Yeah, we hope you are too. And we're in this together. We get into the fall together.
1: Yes.
0: Enjoy everything the fall has to offer. It is what it is, and we're excited. So that's how it goes.
1: Yeah.
0: How you doing, Cindy? You good?
2: I am.
0: Wonderful. Yep. And next week, Katie goes back, and a lot of our it's a mixed bag of who's back and who goes back. Yeah. So, why don't we go and do some giveaways?
3: About the Jeopardy thing.
0: It's our Jeopardy thing.
1: You know that thing.
0: Where the way we do it, to keep the ghost of Alex Trebek away from us, we don't do it exactly like Jeopardy, but it's pretty close. Where we have the categories
1: that we do. We have geography, food, TV, and animals.
0: And you call in 845-471-9292. 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Choose wisely. Mm-hmm. Some may sound easier than others, but you never know. And then you'll get the question. You answer the question, you win.
1: Yes, up for grabs is a 4-pack to the Renaissance Fair.
0: Another great sign of fall. The Ren Fair will get you hooked up there. If you flub it, the question goes to the next caller, and then they will win. So, again, 845-471-9292. Call in for the Renaissance Fair, the Jeopardy thing. All right, Doll, carefully, good luck. Latest on the ride-in forecast from HudsonValleyWeather.com. We got Bananarama. How about Ordinary from Alex Warren? And like we said, it comes up this coming Tuesday, and we are ready to rock. Yeah.
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3: It's 64 in New Ohio, about 73.
0: All right, after Bananarama, we go to the phones for the Jeopardy thing.
3: You know that thing.
0: Giving away stuff that don't belong to us, like Renfair tickets. That'll be next. It's Q92. Good morning.

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1: Yeah, Chris, Felicia, Cindy, we're here. Marino in the morning. Q92, good morning.
3: Good morning, radio family.
1: What up there, Andy? How are you?
3: I'm good. How you doing?
1: We're fan-stinking-tastic, my friend. Let's give you the categories.
2: So we have geography, food, TV, and animals.
1: What are you thinking?
3: Let's do TV.
2: TV. What was the first toy advertised on television?
3: Why do I want to say Barbie?
1: Not Barbie?
2: Nope, not Barbie. Barbie,
1: no. So it's not Barbie. 845-471-9292. The first toy advertised on TV?
2: Yep.
1: Wow. All right. You've got tickets to the Renaissance Festival up for grabs. All right. Dial carefully. Good luck, Jeopardy thing.
2: You know that thing.
1: On Q92 with Chris and Felicia and Cindy. It's Marino in the morning. Good morning.
4: They say the holy water's watered down, and this town's lost its faith. Our colors will fade eventually, so if our time is running out, day after day, we'll make the mundane a masterpiece. Oh my, love, I take one look

0: Hi, I'm calling about the Jeopardy thing.
1: All right, time now, 7:27, Q92. Good morning.
2: Good morning, Chris.
1: Hey, Lolita, how are you?
2: I'm doing fantastic.
1: Oh, I'm glad to hear that. So am I. And Cindy and Felicia are doing okay. You know, they're everyone's yippee-ki-yay. Yeah. Here we are. Okay. Mm-hmm. Mutual aberrations. What? Say again?
2: I'm best in this back.
1: Yeah.
3: Aw, thank you.
1: We're glad she's back. Yeah. All right, Lolita, here is the category.
4: It's TV.
1: Here's the question.
4: What was the first toy advertised on television?
2: It was
4: a
2: Mr. Potato Head?
4: Yes,
1: Mr. Potato Head!
4: It was advertised, actually hit the screen on April 30th in 1952.
1: Yep.
4: And the original kit did not include the plastic potato.
1: It cost
4: 98 cents more and roughly came with 30 plastic facial features.
1: You guys I remember this. I just remember reading about it. I mean, I wasn't around back then, but I mean, where... They used to be like you would have to take an actual potato like out of your
4: off
1: the counter and throw the goofy eyes and the arms and the legs
4: everything together.
1: Yeah, so they used actual potatoes back then.
3: Oh wow!
1: Of course, you know after
3: why are we doing this?
1: Well, you know, after 7 days it would go rotten, but that's okay. You know, it would stink up the house, but that's all right. You know, so listen, Lolita, we got a great prize for you.
4: Yes,
1: you
4: have a 4-pack to the Renaissance Fair.
1: All right, so there you go.
2: That's awesome.
1: All right, enjoy that, Lolita. Tell everyone the station you listen to most.
2: 292.
1: Hang on 1 second. We'll get you all squared away at 729. Cindy, you're working on dose headlines for us, right?
3: I am. Tony Romo is in trouble with the law. Uh-oh. Taylor's dog is making her big modeling debut.
1: Yep.
3: And Miley's dropping a new album.
1: Oh,
4: there it is.
1: We had the Miley story. As we sure did, that she dropped Cyrus from her name and just went with the Cher, Madonna, Miley.
3: Uh-huh.
1: So we'll get that story. What's on TV tonight? All that. And Bad Dad Joke. We'll revisit the 6:30 Hot Topic. Give you words of wisdom. All that's coming your way. As we approach 7:30 on this Wednesday, September 2nd, let's see what's going on around the region, around the country. We have your headlines in the newsroom. Cindy Waitman. Good morning, Cindy.
3: Good morning. The USS Abraham Lincoln is now docked in Thailand as it makes its way back to its home port in San Diego. The aircraft carrier left Southern California in November of 2025. At the time, the crew of around 5,000 sailors was expecting a 6-month deployment, but that turned into more than 270 consecutive days at sea without a standard port visit. So they were finally relieved. A steel beam recovered from the World Trade Center attacks 25 years ago has arrived at West Point. Hundreds of people turned out in the pouring rain for the unveiling of the 21-foot-long steel beam of the South Tower as part of the nationwide Steel Across America tour. The tour began at the World Trade Center site on May 2nd and has since made its way to more than 30 cities in 21 states with stops including Mount Rushmore and the White House. And Putnam County is now allowing emotional support dogs in county buildings. The decision was unanimous at yesterday's meeting to adopt the resolution with the new service animal policy. The change comes at the request of the Children's Advocacy Center, which says the animals help the agency assist children struggling with trauma. For stories like these and more, go to MidHudsonNews.com. I'm Cindy Waitman.
5: NFL teams continue to tweak their rosters. The Vikings are signing former Pro Bowler and 13-year veteran linebacker Kyle Van Noy to a 1-year deal. The Steelers continue to deal with a contract dispute. DB Joey Porter Jr. non-committal about playing in Week 1 as he seeks an extension. And baseball last night included another win for the Phillies. They beat Arizona for their 6th straight. They're within 3 games of the NL East leading Braves. I'm Matt McCoy.
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0: more of a Maine thing, as you were just at Maine. Blueberries are a big thing there.
1: They are.
0: So maybe.
1: I guess.
2: They're the New Jersey fruit, too. They're big in New Jersey.
1: I don't know. Yeah. Who knew? Let's be honest here. Has anyone out of the three of us had a blueberry popsicle?
0: I don't think
1: I have not.
2: I didn't think they existed.
1: Me neither. So where is this coming from? I don't understand.
0: I don't know.
1: I'm confused, but whatever. Not the first time. So anyway.
2: Right? All right. There's lots to get to. Former Dallas Cowboys quarterbacks and CBS announcer Tony Romo pleaded no contest to drunk driving yesterday and lost his license for 6 months. He also has to complete an alcohol assessment program, and when he gets his license back, he'll have to put one of those ignition interlock devices on any car registered to him. More importantly, Romo admitted that he has a problem. In an Instagram post, he said that multiple back surgeries not only ended his football career early, but also left him dependent on painkillers. In an effort to kick that habit, he became over-reliant on alcohol. He added, quote, "As I've taught my three young sons, when you fall short, you stand up and take full responsibility. That is an important first step. The harder and more important step is examining the path that brought you here and making the changes necessary to move forward. That path requires honesty." Romo said he's working with a team of doctors to address his issues. He also said he hopes to return to CBS as a sports announcer in time.
1: And when the season starts. Listen, when he was with the Dallas Cowboys, like, it's almost natural. Like, if you're here in the Northeast, you hate the Cowboys.
0: You know?
1: And I wasn't a big fan of Tony Romo. But this whole story, you got a feel for the guy. You know what I mean?
0: Yeah, like, shed some light on his character.
1: You know, to Felicia, he's one of the highest paid sports announcers, and I think it's, you know, he does a great job with what he does. He's usually paired with Jim Nance, and
0: This, he could have just swept this under the rug and not shared anything.
1: Not shared with us. So in that respect, I have respect for the guy, and I hope that he gets better. Absolutely.
2: Yep. As the entire universe knows, Taylor Swift and Travis Kelce have a dog. She's a fluffy white Samoyed named Wendy, and she just made her modeling debut. Wendy appears with Travis in Tommy Hilfiger's fall 2026 ad campaign. As for why the dog is named Wendy, it hasn't been confirmed, but there are two theories in play. First off, Wendy is the female lead in Peter Pan. Taylor is a huge fan of the story, and she has referenced it more than once in her lyrics. Then there's Wendy Peppercorn, the girl played by Marley Shelton in the 1993 classic The Sandlot. Wendy was one of Travis's childhood crushes.
1: Okay. All right.
0: I mean, I can definitely see. At least we name our pets usually after something like that.
1: Sort of, kind of
0: combining both worlds.
1: Yeah.
2: It's the Peter Pan, Wendy. Come on.
1: I think so. I'm more of the Peter Pan.
0: I mean, but I would say Taylor is a cat person, so the dog is most likely more Travis's.
1: Travis,
2: okay.
1: Man after my own heart. Keep those cats away.
2: That name. Yeah. I once changed a pet's name. I was unsatisfied. Okay. As we suspected yesterday, Miley Cyrus, or is it just Miley now, announced her new album. It's called Bass Persuades, and it comes out in just over 2 weeks on September 18th. Miley says, quote, "Heartful, heartache, every part of life in between. That's what the title means to me. Thank you for being a part of making my wildest dreams come true. I sincerely hope you love this album." On Instagram, Miley shared a brief instrumental preview of the album and also announced she's doing two nights at the Hollywood Bowl on October 16th and
1: 18th. Hey, good for her. Listen, look at the strength of Flowers, how huge of a hit that was for her. So I'm looking forward to hearing what she's going to put out. That's going to be great. Yeah.
2: 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The America's Got Talent quarterfinals continue at 8 p.m. on NBC. The Jeopardy Masters quarterfinals continue at 8 on ABC. Nation's Dumbest at 9 p.m. on Fox. Episode 6 of Reacher Season 4 on Amazon Prime Video. 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
0: And Cindy, we're getting our pumpkin on for the 6:30 hot topic. Pumpkin spice, overrated or worth the hype?
2: You know what? It happens every year. I get sucked in. I went to Dunkin'. I bought the pumpkin latte and immediately was disgusted. My one for the year. They don't even taste good. I don't know what that's about.
0: So you're like in between. You think it's overrated, but you buy into it.
2: What?
0: Once. This is the one and only time.
1: Gotta join everybody. You know, it's just one of those things. You know?
0: Yeah. And you can get in on the conversation by going to Q92 on Facebook, Q92 HBN, and Sirius to Talkback Mike on your free iHeartRadio app. And Cindy, what are today's words of wisdom?
2: Once you face your fear, nothing is ever as hard as you think. That's from the late Olivia Newton-John. Oh. Have a great day, everyone, and remember to be

0: dad joke.
1: Chris, what's up with this music?
2: Fly girl, come on, just call me Moondoggy. That's who this is. I'm just an idiot. And here we are on top of this Wednesday. It is September 2nd. It's 8:01.
1: We're hanging around 64, getting to a high of 73 with cloudy today.
2: We've got your morning pick-me-up ready to go, and we'll do another round of the Jeopardy thing.
1: You know that thing.
2: 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It's Q92. Good morning.

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4: Good morning, friends, and happy Wednesday. It is 8:04. It's currently 64. Getting to a high near 73 and a bit cloudy this morning. Get ready for this morning's morning pick-me-up because I'm calling all Pokemon fans because Pokemon collectors rallied around a young fan after his father said the boy lost a prize card in a disputed trade with an adult at an event. After the story spread online, fans offered replacement cards, packs, and other gifts, while the original card was ultimately returned to the boy. The boy's father later thanked the community for its outpouring support with trying to get this all figured out.
5: I said it earlier on the show today. That happened to me when I was a kid. I traded. If you happen to have in your family the original Star Wars action figures, like when they first came out in the 70s, they are worth a mint, right?
4: Yeah.
5: And I traded one for this kid. I didn't know what they were worth. And he's like, yeah, I'll gladly take that. And once I realized, I was like 7, 8 years old, I was upset. So the good news is that this kid, everyone surrounded this kid with the Pokemon. And the guy, the adult that probably traded with the kid,
4: came to a sense
5: that, you know what, I got to do the right thing here. This poor kid had no idea what he was trading. And because these cards, like, they're rare.
4: They're
5: rare and expensive
4: sometimes. Yeah. So just make sure if you are looking to trade.
5: It's a good lesson. Yeah, yeah.
4: Make sure you check in on that card. So I hope this brightened up your day. And for stories like these and more, head over to Q92HV.com. And thank you to Michael's Appliance Center for supporting our morning pick-me-ups.
5: We're going to connect with Cindy. We're going to play the Jeopardy thing.
4: You know that thing.
5: Yeah, we've got your Renaissance Fair tickets after Pharrell on Q92.

0: morning. Chris, Felicia, Cindy, welcome to your Tuesday. It is September 2nd. It's 8:10.
1: It's 64, getting to a high near 73 with some clouds in the sky today.
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0: 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Then on Saturday, 77, a little bit cooler. You're going to be able to open the windows, though, at night because the temperatures will be in the 50, upper 50s, right?
1: Yep.
0: Yeah. And then Sunday, 73. And then Labor Day, Monday, mostly sunny, high 76.
1: And don't forget, I know a lot of people are going to be barbecuing, you know, getting all the supplies. Today is Wednesday, so the best place to grab everything you need for grilling and all that in between is Adams Farragher Farms. They have 10% off customer appreciation at all their locations, 5 to close today.
0: Right.
1: And a friendly reminder, they will be closed on Labor Day, I believe.
0: There you go. They generally are. So you want to pick up your stuff today. Be a
1: 10%.
0: Great time. Save 10% is 10%.
1: Yeah.
0: $40, you're saving $4. I mean,
1: 5
0: come on.
1: To close, all their
0: Why
1: locations.
0: Not?
1: Go
0: right.
1: to the one closest to you.
0: Make it happen at 8:11. All right. The other thing we mentioned, you know, Garlic Jam Festival, of course, is this weekend at MJN. We've mentioned Splashdown will be open through Monday. We've mentioned the Hudson Valley Hot Air Balloon Festival.
1: If you're in the Montgomery area, they have their annual Montgomery Tractor Parade
0: going on
1: September 5th as well.
0: That's going to be a lot of fun. And, you know, events are on our website, q92hv.com/connect. And the other thing, let's do this.
2: Hi, I'm calling about the Jeopardy thing.
0: I know Dr. Chris went a week or so ago to the Renaissance Fair.
1: Oh, yeah.
0: She and her daughters and her husband are into that. Got all dressed up, chowed down on turkey legs and all that
1: Brother
0: stuff.
1: Brother Dave is really into that, too.
0: I know. He looks like a Viking. And,
1: he does. Well, he matches the part.
0: I don't know if Renaissance and Viking are the same thing, but whatever. In my head, they are.
1: Yes.
0: We have tickets with the Jeopardy thing, right?
1: You know that thing, and the categories are geography, food, animals, and history.
0: 845-471-9292. You call in, you open up the category, you get the question, you answer it right, you win.
1: We have a four-pack for you.
0: If you don't, it goes to the next caller, and they will swoop, there it is, sneak in and get the tickets to the Ren Fair. 845-471-9292. I'll carefully, good luck. All right. Once again, we're getting prepared for a awesome fall here in the Hudson Valley, particularly here with Marino in the morning on Q92 as we get set for our big season premiere.
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1: You know that thing.
0: 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Q92 next.

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2: It's about 65. Getting to a high of 73. Cloudy today.
1: We cloudy day today. Sorry, it's all this. Who cares? It's middle of the week, right? So the weekend was what we care about. And it's going to be another great weekend for the Renaissance Fair down in Tuxedo. Phone number is 845-471-9292. Q92, good morning.
3: Good morning.
1: This Rodney?
3: Yes, it is.
1: Rodney! All right, Rodney, welcome to the Jeopardy thing.
2: You know that thing.
1: And here are the categories.
2: We have geography, food, animals, and history.
1: What do you think?
2: Which one are you going for?
3: History.
2: Okay, which U.S. president spoke English as a second language?
3: English. I don't have no clue.
2: Rodney.
1: Rodney. English. I'm going through all the presidents I know. English was second language?
2: Yes.
1: Are you kidding me?
2: Yes, it was a second language.
1: 845-471-9292. I love history too. Like,
2: I know.
1: But when I
2: saw this, I was like, oh, I wouldn't even thought about this. I forget this person's a president.
1: Yeah, I ain't loving this question. But yeah, hey, look. 845-471-9292. Renaissance Fair tickets up for grabs. Good luck. It's Marino in the morning. Jeopardy thing on Q92.

0: I'm calling about the Jeopardy thing.
1: Your time now is 8:27. It's Chris, it's Felicia, it's Cindy, it's Marino in the morning on your Tuesday. 845-471-9292 is the phone number. Q92, good morning.
2: Good morning. How are you?
1: We are fan-stinking-tastic. Who's this?
2: This is Liz. I'm calling from Poughkeepsie.
1: All right, Liz from Poughkeepsie. Here's the category.
3: History.
1: Here's the question.
3: Which U.S. president spoke English as a second language?
2: Martin Van Buren?
1: Yes! So, during Sia, right, the song just before we picked up the phone and spoke to you, Liz, Felicia said MVB, and it popped in my head, Martin Van Buren. Yeah, like, would you usually, you know... You don't think of a guy like the, you know, Zachary Taylor and all these other who they're like from 1,000 years ago.
3: You don't remember
1: that. You don't think
3: them.
1: Of these guys.
3: No.
1: You don't think you think of, you know, if that's Nixon, Jimmy Carter, Kennedy, whatever. These Reagan, the recent guy,
3: the
1: Obama.
3: Recent guy.
1: Those guys. I don't think of like Martin Van Buren. So Dutch, right?
3: He spoke Dutch as his original language and then learned English.
1: All right. Liz, we got a sweet prize for you.
3: Yes, you won a 4-pack to the Renaissance Fair.
1: All right.
2: Awesome. Thank you.
1: Now, do you dress up for those things, Liz?
2: Yes, I do.
1: God bless. I can tell. She, you know, what do you go like as a princess or something?
3: A fairy?
1: Fairy? I don't know. Whatever. Huh?
2: No, I have more of a wench's costume.
3: I like that.
1: I love it. Well, listen, you got to send us pictures. Go have fun with that. And tell everybody the station you wake up with every morning.
2: Q92.
1: All right. Hang on 1 second. 829. Cindy, speaking of wenches. I kid. I'm joking. I joke. I kid. I say stupid things. You think they pay me to say these stupid things? I don't know. Whatever. Cindy, you're working on the dose for us, right?
4: Yeah. I am. Tony Romo just lost his license. Taylor's dog is making her big modeling debut.
1: All right.
4: And Miley's dropping a new album.
1: Oh, there's the big reason
3: The reason.
1: She dropped her last name on social, and she's dropping a new album. What's going to be on TV, streaming, bad dad joke? We'll get all that for you in just a few minutes here as we approach 8:30. Let's see what's going on in the world. Let's get headlines on this Wednesday, September 2nd, and to the newsroom with Cindy Waitman. Good morning, Cindy.
4: Good morning. A short-term funding bill to avoid a government shutdown ahead of November's midterms is headed to President Trump's desk. The House passed the bill yesterday by a 370-48 vote. It will keep the government funded through December 11th. The legislation previously passed the Senate, and the president is expected to sign it. Orange County's gas tax amnesty is now in effect. Sales tax on gasoline purchases over $2 is suspended as of yesterday. The measure aims to provide relief at the pumps after gas prices shot up earlier this year and other counties enacted similar legislation. New York City officials are expected to announce an AI ban in schools for some of its youngest students. Mayor Mamdani has said AI-powered early education is not inevitable, while the school's chancellor says guardrails will protect human connection and creativity that helps children grow. Teachers will still be able to use AI for things like making lesson plans, but not for grading. For stories like these and more, go to MidHudsonNews.com. I'm Cindy Waitman.
5: NFL teams continue to tweak their rosters. The Vikings are signing former Pro Bowler and 13-year veteran linebacker Kyle Van Noy to a one-year deal. The Steelers continue to deal with a contract dispute. DB Joey Porter Jr. non-committal about playing in Week 1 as he seeks an extension. And baseball last night included another win for the Phillies. They beat Arizona for their sixth straight. They're within 3 games of the NL East leading Braves. I'm Matt McCoy.
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2: Good morning, everyone. Today is Wednesday, September 2nd, and it is National Blueberry Popsicle Day, which also kicks off National Blueberry Popsicle Month. With the end of summer at hand, now is the time to celebrate this national day.
3: Wait a second here.
4: Okay.
3: Wait a second here. National Blueberry Popsicle Day?
4: Hey, they have a national day for everything.
3: No, but I mean, like, you know, I don't. No offense to the blueberry. That's not the first go-to that I would think of.
4: No, definitely not mine.
3: And let alone have a National Blueberry Popsicle Month.
4: I feel like this is more of a Maine thing. As you were just at Maine, blueberries are a big thing there.
3: They are.
4: So maybe.
3: I guess.
2: There's a New Jersey fruit, too. They're thinking New Jersey.
3: I don't know. Yeah. Who knew? Let's be honest here. Has anyone out of the three of us had a blueberry popsicle?
4: I don't think so.
3: I have not.
2: I didn't think they existed.
3: Me either. So where is this coming from? I don't understand.
4: I don't know.
3: I'm confused, but whatever. Not the first time. So anyway.
2: Right? All right. There's lots to get to. Former Dallas Cowboys quarterbacks and CBS announcer Tony Romo pleaded no contest to drunk driving yesterday and lost his license for 6 months. He also has to complete an alcohol assessment program, and when he gets his license back, he'll have to put one of those ignition interlock devices on any car registered to him. More importantly, Romo admitted that he has a problem. In an Instagram post, he said that multiple back surgeries not only ended his football career early, but also left him dependent on painkillers. In an effort to kick that habit, he became over-reliant on alcohol. He added, quote, "As I've taught my three young

0: play. First off, Wendy is the female lead in Peter Pan. Taylor is a huge fan of the story, and she has referenced it more than once in her lyrics. Then there's Wendy Peppercorn, the girl played by Marley Shelton in the 1993 classic The Sandlot. Wendy was one of Travis's childhood crushes. Okay.
1: All right.
2: I mean, I can definitely see. At least we name our pets usually after something like that.
1: So, kind of
2: combining both worlds.
1: Yeah.
0: It's the Peter Pan, Wendy. Come on.
1: I think so. I'm more of the Peter Pan.
2: I mean, but I would say Taylor is a cat person, so the dog is most likely more Travis's.
1: Travis.
2: Yeah.
1: Travis, man after my own heart. Keep those cats away.
0: Yeah. I once changed a pet's name. I was unsatisfied. Okay. As we suspected yesterday, Miley Cyrus, or is it just Miley now, announced her new album. It's called Face Persuades, and it comes out in just over 2 weeks on September 18th. Miley says, quote, heartful, heartache, every part of life in between. That's what the title means to me. Thank you for being a part of making my wildest dreams come true. I sincerely hope you love this album. On Instagram, Miley shared a brief instrumental preview of the album and also announced she's doing two nights at the Hollywood Bowl on October 16th and
2: 18th.
1: Good for her. Listen, look at the strength of Flowers, how huge of a hit that was for her. So I'm looking forward to hearing what she's going to put out. That's going to be great. Yeah.
0: On TV tonight, the streaming premiere of The Mandalorian and Grogu on Disney Plus. The America's Got Talent quarterfinals continue at 8 p.m. on NBC. The Jeopardy Masters quarterfinals continue at 8 on ABC. Nation's Dumbest at 9 p.m. on Fox. Episode 6 of Reacher Season 4 on Amazon Prime Video. Episode 5 of Ted Lasso Season 4 on Apple TV.
2: And Cindy, we're getting our pumpkin on for the 6:30 hot topic. Pumpkin spice, overrated or worth the hype?
0: You know what? It happens every year. I get sucked in. I went to Dunkin'. I bought the pumpkin latte and immediately was disgusted. My one for the year. They don't even taste good. I don't know what that's about.
2: So you're like in between. You think it's overrated, but you buy into it.
0: What?
2: Yeah, once. This is the one and only time.
1: Gotta join everybody. You know, it's just one of those things. You know?
2: Yeah. And you can get in on the conversation by going to Q92 on Facebook, Q92 HBN, and so use a talkback mic on your free iHeartRadio app. And Cindy, what are today's words of wisdom?
0: Once you face your fear, nothing is ever as hard as you think. That's from the late Olivia Newton-John. Have a great day, everyone, and remember to be kind.
1: Well, Cindy, it's 8:50 now.
2: It's about 65, getting to a high near 75 today with clouds in the sky.
1: This hour of the show brought to you by Dr. Silverman and New Beginnings Plastic and reconstructive surgery, where we're heading into the fall season, Felicia. Mm-hmm. You know, new beginnings as we close out summer and we get ready before you know it. We blink and the holidays will be here. So you want to be feeling your best, looking your best. There's a lot of options. I have the Slim Tonic that I'm doing.
2: Yep.
1: Since March, down 25 pounds.
2: Wow.
1: And clothes are fitting better. I'm feeling, more importantly, I am feeling great.
2: You know,
1: and Dr. Silver, guy's a doctor. 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
1: 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Considerably cloudy today with a high of 73. Evening showers, overnight thunderstorms dropping to 66 overnight. Morning clouds, some afternoon sun, 84 tomorrow. Partly sunny Friday. I'm Jackie Murphy in the Hudson Valley Weather Center.
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1: It is about 67 out there, getting to a high of about 73-ish today.
0: And our new friend Irma from Gray Street Gourmet, Yorktown Heights, setting up here.
1: Yes, she is.
0: Garlic jam, we'll talk next. I found a

0: 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It's the variety.
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0: It is Q92. It's Marino in the morning. Chris, Felicia, 915.
1: It's about 65. Getting to a high around 73. A little cloudy today.
0: Let me tell you something. All right?
1: Tell me about it.
0: We're inside the greatmoviesloverprices.com interview lounge.
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0: And I'm happy to say that, you know, because of this job we get to do, Felicia, it, quite frankly, every, you know, week, minimum, a couple times a week, we get to meet new people and make new friends. And some people you hit right off immediately, right? Mm-hmm. And that's Irma. I'm in love with Irma. Irma, hold on. I'm happily married with a couple. I'm sure, you know, you have your children.
1: But you can love your friends.
0: As a friend, I am and madly in love with
1: you.
0: Well,
1: the benefit is that you brought him food.
0: And you brought food.
1: And coffee.
0: Irma. So, Irma, say hi to everybody. Say hi.
2: Morning.
0: Good morning.
2: Morning,
0: now,
2: guys.
0: Now, we love her already. Immediately hug. We went for a handshake. Get over here. We hug each other.
1: We're huggers around here.
0: Gray Street Gourmet is the name of the company. Gray Street Gourmet out of Yorktown Heights. And you're a caterer, right?
2: I am.
0: All right. So let's back up. Tell us about you and how you got into this business. So what, you know, tell us about you. Where are you from originally?
2: I'm originally from the Bronx, New York.
0: The boogie down Bronx, all right.
1: You can hear it a little bit.
0: Yeah, yeah. I heard it immediately when she was talking.
2: Absolutely. I live in Yorktown Heights, New York. The great Yorktown Heights.
0: Yeah, we
2: New
0: love
2: York.
0: It. It's
1: right there.
0: Yeah, we love it.
1: Yeah.
0: Mm-hmm. And what'd you do? Like, tell us, how did you get here? We want to know all about you. Yeah.
2: All about
0: you. It's all about Irma. Okay.
2: So I originally...
0: Yeah, right here in the microphone. You're good. Don't
1: it's
0: be
1: okay.
0: shy.
1: Don't be shy.
0: Don't be shy.
1: You're just talking to us.
0: You're talking to us.
1: Just like you were
0: Never
1: before.
0: Never mind the hundreds of thousands of people listening. No, I'm kidding. Yeah. So
2: I'm originally from the Bronx.
0: The Bronx, okay.
2: And,
0: you grew up in the Bronx, yeah.
2: Correct. Okay. I grew up in the Bronx, and I did a lot of jobs here and there.
0: Mm-hmm, sure.
2: My love for food was always there.
0: Now, what's your heritage?
2: Puerto Rican.
0: So, listen, some of the greatest foods... Come out of PR. Absolutely. It's part of the mosaic fabric of our great New York, you know, metropolitan area. All the different, you know, places you can get tremendous food. So you learn from your family how to, you know, cook and all that.
2: Yes, I learned from my family and then I would get, you know, different jobs, but believe it or not, my love for cooking and food came when I started working at Applebee's in the Bronx.
0: All right. That's
2: because,
0: okay. That's
2: you
0: right.
2: You think fast food.
0: Food, right? Yeah.
2: But
0: there's
2: not,
0: a lot that goes into preparation.
2: They don't have nothing in their freezers.
0: No freezers. It's fresh.
2: Everything was fresh.
0: So, yeah, sure.
2: And the way we handled it. And, you know, I started catering on the side and doing different things as I was learning to go. And then my husband and I had the opportunity to move up to Yorktown Heights.
0: Yes.
2: And we moved to Yorktown Heights, and I was working I got a job as the first cook at IBM in Somers.
1: Oh, wow.
2: Yes.
0: So you got a big company that you have to feed.
1: Work
0: right?
1: For.
0: Yeah, yes.
2: So I would have to prepare the salad bar when I first started there. And I had to make about 50 different items for this salad bar. And it was tiring.
1: Oh, yeah.
2: And
1: a lot of preparation.
2: A lot of preparation. But I learned a lot.
0: You learned a lot.
2: Good
0: people. It's a good experience.
2: And,
0: yeah, sure.
2: With that came a lot of free time after 2 p.m. because it's from 5 a.m. till 2 p.m.
0: Yeah. So it's an early day, yeah.
2: Correct. Right. Yeah. So my husband and I both worked the same kind of shift. So we would get different jobs, side jobs here and there.
0: Yeah.
2: And we ended up getting a side job at the Old Oaks Country Club.
0: Oh.
2: In York, in Purchase.
0: Okay,
2: and
0: yep.
2: When we did that, we ended up opening our own staffing agency from that kitchen right there.
0: Wow. Yeah,
2: so the chef Luke Demnit, he actually said, you know, quit your jobs and I'll give you guys a contract. So we started.
0: Cool.
2: Yes.
1: Yeah.
0: So where does Where does Gray Street?
2: So we started our staffing agency.
0: Okay.
2: COVID hit. Fast forward.
0: Yeah,
2: then
0: 2020. Yeah, sure.
2: And no more staff.
0: No. Yeah.
2: No more
0: people come in anymore. Yeah.
2: So we started catering. And once we started catering, you know, my husband came up with the name Gray Street because our son's name is Grayson, and you know, he always wants to incorporate different things.
0: That is so cool.
1: Very cute.
2: Yeah.
1: And now it's like this full blown. Like if you people could see what's in the studio
0: right now. Let me tell
1: you
0: something. Like,
1: my gosh,
0: you know, we have it just happens to be today, just because it's
1: a lot of people are on vacation
0: week.
1: this week before Thanksgiving.
0: She made a lot of food. We're going to hit up the town court and Poughkeepsie police across
1: the
0: street.
1: Right across the street.
0: I'm going to reach out to Kenny Roman. It was Kenny's birthday. He's retired. We love Kenny. And I'm going to see if some of the guys can come over because we'll get to this in a second. The food and the smells in this studio.
1: Yeah.
0: Now, let's fast forward. We have the Garlic Jam Festival. And we want to thank Famous Food Events, Mr. Solar Guy, Famous Food Events, Big Inch at MJN Convention Center.
1: This Saturday.
0: Saturday and Sunday. It's the 5th and 6th. At MJN, and you're going to be there, right?
2: I am.
0: And what are you? What are before you tell us what you've brought? What
1: yes.
0: Garlic themed, if you will, are you planning on bringing?
1: Are you bringing with you,
0: Irma?
2: Oh,
0: I see the rosemary,
2: yes.
0: Garlic, and thyme
2: butter is my fresh butter.
0: Artisan butter.
1: And fresh butter. She
0: fresh
1: makes
0: butter.
1: This butter.
0: So when you are not doing the Garlic Jam Festival, what tell us today what you do with this business. Like, where do you go and all that
2: stuff?
0: Yeah.
2: I actually go to numerous farmers markets mm-hmm. and sell my products. Mm-hmm. I make different products.
0: I see a
2: pina colada
0: artisan farmer's cheese. Never heard of that.
1: There's a blueberry one, I believe,
2: Wild
1: over there
2: blueberry.
1: As well.
0: Blueberry.
1: And she creates this all
0: Are
1: herself.
0: Are you kidding me? Where do you see these pictures online? We'll take some photos.
2: Yes,
0: yeah.
2: Absolutely. So I'm at the Peekskill Farmers Market every Saturday from 9 a.m. Till 2 p.m. I'm also at the Riverdale Farmers Market on Sundays from 9 a.m. till 2 p.m. And at the Wappingers Farmers Market at the Wappingers Town Hall. It's a very new market, actually.
1: Oh, yes, it's very new.
0: That's the closest one to us. And when are you there for that?
2: Mondays from 4 p.m. till 7 p.m.
0: Oh, so if you after school and work, you can swing by. Yeah.
1: Yes. So if you hear anything that you're like, I got to try that, you can get it for yourself this
0: Saturday
1: at MJN Convention Center for Garlic Jam Festival.
0: Got 2 days there.
1: Or on Mondays in Wappingers.
0: Yeah, that's so cool. Socials, how can people check out you know, you have that handy?
2: Yes.
0: Okay. All right. No, get your
1: social
0: phone.
1: Media
0: That's okay.
1: is
0: That's the key thing,
1: the key
0: Irma.
1: Thing
0: so people listening
1: here,
0: right now can immediately take a look at
1: and
0: what you're about.
1: And you said catering as well. So if people like something that
0: they,
1: you can
0: they
1: cater
0: can
1: for
0: get
1: Irma
0: your
1: as
0: services?
1: Well.
2: Correct. They can always get my services.
0: I love it. I love it. So while Irma's looking up the socials, we have two trays.
1: Yes.
0: Two trays.
1: I see rice.
0: Of delicious Spanish rice. You know, the brown rice. I can eat a whole tray. Like, that's for you and this is for me.
1: Oh.
0: And then you have, Felicia, you want to help out? But
1: yes.
0: Okay.
1: So her social medias are gracestreet.gourmet. And that is on Instagram.
0: Okay,
1: so
0: perfect.
1: You can always go there and check out where she's going to be and kind of see maybe if she can cater for you.
0: Why not? Tell us about these trays.
1: There's three tins in front of us.
0: So I'll bring the mic over to you. Yeah.
2: So inside of the rice is also my fresh sofrito that I make and sell also.
1: Oh,
2: and it's made with garlic, cilantro, different peppers, onions, some culantros, ajicitos, Spanish.
0: Ernie,
1: and for most people, this is breakfast time. For us, this is lunch time. So
0: you talk, I'm eating.
1: Yeah, I would say. Let's see what we got over here.
2: So that's going to be paired with my fresh pernil. It's a roasted pork shoulder.
1: Oh, a roasted pork shoulder is in the building as well. It's beautiful. Chris is putting his fork right in there. It's a little saucy sauce. Oh, and he's right over top. He is now eating it, and in a heaven of food.
0: I am in heaven. Go ahead.
1: What else is over here?
2: The next side that is going to be is going to be my boiled green bananas.
1: Boiled green bananas.
2: With garlic mojito.
1: Garlic mojito,
0: and that's what this is.
1: Oh, there's another sauce here.
0: You have to mix it in. Is that what you're saying?
2: I already mixed it in.
0: Oh, you already mixed it in.
2: And that's an additional sauce.
0: Well, look, I got actually a bite size right here.
1: Yep, he got a bite size. He's eating.
0: So good. And what's that last tray?
2: These right here are.
1: What are those?
2: Cuban sliders. So
0: Cuban sliders.
2: Roasted pork.
1: Ham.
2: Swiss cheese. I went ahead and made a. garlic mustard.
1: Ooh, a garlic mustard sauce on top of that.
0: So like a traditional Cuban sandwich, but as a slider, right?
1: Oh my God, those look good.
0: I'm gonna get right in.
1: Chris is getting over there. He's pickles.
0: I got a pickle in there.
1: We love pickles.
0: You gotta bring this back for Pickle Fest. So.
1: Yeah.
0: Oh man.
1: Oh my gosh.
0: It's so good.
1: There's so much food here. Oh, and then on top of that, I see
0: we have
1: Gray Street Gourmet Wake the Dead Espressos. So these are pretty cool. There's a little zombie on them,
0: too. So these are bottled cold brew, you know, espressos. Tell us about it. It has a zombie cop on it.
1: It's very cute.
2: Yes, yes. So these are actually just espresso. I juice my own sugar cane, I use the juice to the sugar cane for it, fresh cream that I purchase at a local farm, and just espresso that I espress.
1: I see what you did there. These are perfect for, dude. It looks like a little first responder guy's on them, the zombie first responder guy. But she definitely this from the love of cooking. Mm-hmm. You can hear it in the way you talk about things, that these are all local products.
0: What can folks sample at Garlic Jam this
2: weekend? They're going to be able to sample anything that I have for sale.
0: Wow.
2: I'm a big sampler person. Love giving samples out. Even at the farmer's market, there's an average of 20 to 30 people around my...
1: Just because you're sampling.
2: Just getting samples.
1: Because you want to share it.
2: Of course. Yes, yes. And I'm proud of what I do. And
0: it's good. It's delicious.
1: You like to feed people.
0: All right, listen. Enough of that. I'm here eating like an idiot. Why don't we give away tickets? You want to do what do you want to do, Felicia?
1: We can go three. We're going to do three this time. Three, 4-packs.
0: All right, between 1 and 10, Irma. And by the way, one more time, Irma's here from Gray Street Gourmet. You can check him out. If you just search, you know, and even if you just Google Gray Street Gourmet, the links will come right up. You know that. Between 1 and 10, what caller do you want to start with? Between 1 and 3.
1: 3?
0: You want to start calling with you? Let's make it official. 845-471-9292. Callers 3, 4, and 5. You will each get a 4-pack of tickets to the Garlic Jam Festival at MJN Center this Saturday and Sunday. It's two days. That's how big it is. It has to be 2 days.
1: 2 days long.
0: With famous food events on Big Ranch and Mr. Solar Guy. I want to thank everybody there. Of course, the MJN. You know,
1: yes.
0: We love everybody. 845-471-9292. Callers 3, 4, and 5. You're going to get those tickets.
1: Yep, we're going to get some tickets.
0: Right. Irma, so great to meet you.
1: Thanks for coming.
0: Thank you.
1: Happy first day of school for your son, too. Yeah.
2: And make sure that
0: pork is serious.
2: Dips.
0: And
1: the dips probably aren't going anywhere.
2: Yeah. No, I think I brought.
0: Here, go. What were you going to say? The microphone?
2: The microphone?
0: No, no, it's like. I couldn't hear you.
1: We're going to try the dips she wants us to try, but we're going to take some winners first.
0: During the break, we'll try the dips. Yes. I promise you. Okay. Super quick break. And next week, we get bananas here. Yes, we do. Yeah.
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40: Reno in the Morning on Q92 is brought to you by the RTA Store, supplying home cabinetry and creating family moments since 2009. Taking on the day? 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
41: 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Q92, good morning.
42: Good morning.
41: Who's this?
42: Michael. Leroy.
41: Leroy?
42: Yep, Leroy from
41: High Park. My man Leroy, you're going to go to the Garlic Jam Festival,
38: all right?
41: We got a four-pack of tickets. Say hi to Irma.
42: Hi, Irma.
43: Good morning, Leroy.
41: Yeah, the food is phenomenal. Leroy, don't go anywhere. Hold on 1 second, all right, pal? Q92, good morning.
44: Good morning.
41: Who's this?
44: Vanessa.
41: Vanessa, you're going to Garlic Jam Festival, all right?
44: Oh, yay, that's awesome.
41: Say hi to the woman that I would cheat on my wife just food-wise. Food-wise.
0: Okay,
41: food-wise.
0: Okay.
41: Irma, we can have a romantic food relationship.
1: Absolutely.
41: All right, there we go. So,
1: yeah, you'll see, too.
41: Yeah, you'll see. Yeah. Well, I'm not into that. But that, you know what? Hey, look. Vanessa, hold on 1 second there. He can hold the camera, maybe. Or Q92, good morning.
2: Good morning. Hi, good morning.
41: Hey, who's this?
2: Eileen.
41: Eileen, you are going to the Garlic Jam Festival.
0: This weekend,
41: all right?
0: At MJF.
41: We got tickets for you, okay?
2: Yes.
41: All right.
2: Thank
41: you. You're welcome. Say hi to Irma. Her food is delicious here.
2: I was listening. Hi, Irma. It sounds fabulous.
41: It does.
1: Thank you. Good morning.
41: People are like ready to eat their radio. That's
0: yes,
41: how delicious
0: yes,
41: it is.
0: Yes.
41: All right. Listen, we'll talk to you off the air. Eileen, tell everybody the station you wake up with every morning.
2: 92.1. Q92.
41: All right. It's 9:40. The Dose is up next with Cindy after Bieber. It's Q92. Good morning.

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1: While you work, we're dishing dirt and spilling the tea. It's the Daily Dose on Marino in the Morning, Q92.
2: Good morning, everyone. Today is Wednesday, September 2nd, and it is National Blueberry Popsicle Day, which also kicks off National Blueberry Popsicle Month. With the end of summer at hand, now is the time to celebrate this national day.
3: Wait a second here.
4: Okay.
3: Wait a second here. National Blueberry Popsicle Day?
4: Hey, they have a national day for everything.
3: No, but I mean, like, you know, I don't. No offense to the blueberry. That's not the first go-to that I would think of.
4: No, definitely not mine.
3: And let alone have a National Blueberry Popsicle Month.
4: I feel like this is more of a Maine thing. As you were just at Maine, blueberries are a big thing there.
3: They are.
4: So maybe.
3: I guess.
2: There's a New Jersey fruit, too.
3: I guess so.
2: They're big in New Jersey.
3: I don't know. Yeah. Who knew? Let's be honest here. Has anyone out of the three of us had a blueberry popsicle?
4: I don't think so.
3: I have not.
2: I didn't think they existed.
3: Me neither. So where is this coming from? I don't understand.
4: I don't know.
3: I'm confused, but whatever. Not the first time. So anyway.
2: Right? All right. There's lots to get to. Former Dallas Cowboys quarterbacks and CBS announcer Tony Romo pleaded no contest to drunk driving yesterday and lost his license for 6 months. He also has to complete an alcohol assessment program, and when he gets his license back, he'll have to put one of those ignition interlock devices on any car registered to him. More importantly, Romo admitted that he has a problem. In an Instagram post, he said that multiple back surgeries not only ended his football career early, but also left him dependent on painkillers. In an effort to kick that habit, he became over-reliant on alcohol. He added, quote, "As I've taught my three young sons, when you fall short, you stand up and take full responsibility. That is an important first step. The harder and more important step is examining the path that brought you here and making the changes necessary to move forward. That path requires honesty." Romo said he's working with a team of doctors to address his issues. He also said he hopes to return to CBS as a sports announcer in time.
3: And when the season starts. Listen, when he was with the Dallas Cowboys, like, it's almost natural. Like, if you're here in the Northeast, you hate the Cowboys.
4: You know, you do.
3: And I wasn't a big fan of Tony Romo. But this whole story, you got to feel for the guy. You know what I mean?
4: Yeah, like, shed some light on his character.
3: You know, to Felicia, he's one of the highest paid sports announcers, and I think it's, you know, he does a great job with what he does. He's usually paired with Jim Nance, and
4: this, he could have just swept this under the rug and not shared anything.
3: Not shared with us. So in that respect, I have respect for the guy, and I hope that he gets better. Absolutely.
2: As the entire universe knows, Taylor Swift and Travis Kelce have a dog. She's a fluffy white Samoyed named Wendy, and she just made her modeling debut. Wendy appears with Travis in Tommy Hilfiger.

0: Once you face your fear, nothing is ever as hard as you think. That's from the late Olivia Newton-John. Oh. Have a great day, everyone, and remember to be kind.
1: We will, Cindy. Thank you. It's 9:48.
2: It's 66 into a high near 73.
1: And just passing along our friends from Splashdown Beach. They are closed today because of inclement weather. And, you know, again, just a reminder that this weekend, Friday, Saturday, and Sunday, and Monday, Felicia, gonna be great.
2: It's going to be beautiful.
1: Going to be beautiful. Take in the final days before Labor Day at Splashdown. Just passing that along. 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

0: Wednesday, of course. 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

0: 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Have you gone out on a limb and done something like a little wild lately?
1: So I quit my job.
0: Okay.
1: You know, life is just too short to be doing something you hate every day.
0: Yeah.
1: I know the economy's not great right now, but yeah. I have some money saved up.
0: Okay.
1: And I'm going to make the best of it.
0: And you know what? Because you've made that change, you're going to open yourself up for what you're meant to be doing. So I think that's kind of awesome.
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The beauty of sometimes just like being alone in the car, listening to the radio, is that when you start to sing along, amazingly, you sound just like Adele. At least, I think you do. I think I do when I'm alone.

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Hudson Valley's 80s to now, Q92. We're jumping into the 11 o'clock hour with lots of variety lined up for you. Some Whitney Houston, Miley Cyrus, and more just this hour alone. Now it's Prince and the Revolution. Don't

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He is hinting at some new music in the near future. Always looking forward to that from Lewis Capaldi. Here's Someone You Loved.

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Q92. Hey, it's Jana. Got a quick favor. If you're in the car right now, I want you to make Q92 the first preset on your radio. That way, you'll never miss Marino in the Morning every morning and the Hudson Valley's 80s to now while you work. Right here on Q92.

Q92, the 80s to now. Welcome into your Wednesday afternoon and the halfway point to the work week. It is downhill to Labor Day weekend now. And we'll be here with great music, but right now we're going to keep this Wednesday going with Tina Turner, Katy Perry, and more of your favorites coming up. Here's Madonna and Open Your Heart.

0: 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It was the song of the summer for last summer. It was everywhere, remember? Alex Warren, here's Ordinary.
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Q92, the Hudson Valley's 80s to now. Already past 1 o'clock on your Wednesday afternoon. Thank you for making us a part of your workday. I know you have a lot of options to get your music, and I love that you're here with me, Jana. Pat Benatar, Whitney Houston coming up right now. It's Huntrix and Golden as your workday continues.

It's Q92, and you can find us on Facebook at Q92. The kind of music just makes the workday better. Imagine Dragons is on. 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

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So this song held a record for quite a few years for being number one on the Hot 100 for 19 weeks. Just got beat by Ella Langley's Choosin' Texas, though. And they both kind of have like a country thing going on. My

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The Hudson Valley's 80s to now, Q92. Wednesday afternoon with Jeff Stevens, and the good news is the winning continues this week. Still another chance for you to win your way to our iHeartRadio Music Festival in Vegas, presented by Capital One. 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

Q92. I'm Jeff Stevens. Well, pretty much everybody's back to school. Tell me on the talkback mic on the iHeartRadio app, is there something you did or maybe your kid did that sort of messed up going back to school? Hit me up on the talkback mic and let me know.

This is Q92 with the 80s to now. I'm Jeff Stevens, a little bit after 3 o'clock. Would you rather pay more and tip less? There's a lot of tipping fatigue going on right now. We'll find out coming up in 8 minutes. Here's Naked Eyes.

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1: I'm Jeff Stevens, not too far away from another chance today to win your way to our iHeartRadio Music Festival. 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
1: That's Adele on this Wednesday afternoon. I'm Jeff Stevens. All right, Derek, did you have some sort of back-to-school fail this year?
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1: I'm Jeff Stevens. If you're sitting there trying to finish up work and you're saying, man, do I need a break, why not try to win your way to our iHeartRadio Music Festival? You'll get a weekend with a friend in Vegas. You'll get $1,000 to spend however you'd like, hotel, airfare, the whole deal, and it's coming up at 5 o'clock with the next keyword.

Q92. I'm Jeff Stevens. Just about time for our good news story about a medical miracle surgery restoring a toddler's hearing. The incredible story after Benson Boone. Four.

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The Hudson Valley's 80s to now, Q92. I'm Jeff Stevens. Is it time for you to find a quiet destination? Lots and lots of searches for quiet destinations. I'll tell you more coming up in 8 minutes.

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1: So many big movies out this year, and of course, one of them, Toy Story 5. Here is Taylor Swift from that movie. I knew it. I knew you.

Q92. Tonight's Delilah's Dilemma is from a young woman whose boyfriend has let her know that her friend, his best friend's girlfriend, is after him, is warm for his form. And she says, I'm finding it hard to be around her, to trust her, or to forgive her. Am I wrong? You have to forgive her, hon, just because not forgiving her will hurt you and will drive you crazy. But you cannot trust somebody who is not trustworthy. That's the truth. If she truly is hitting on your boyfriend, then she is not trustworthy. So you cannot trust her. What I would do is, if I were you, is I would confront her in love and say, this is what I have heard, that you are warm for my boyfriend, and that hurts me, that hurts my feelings, probably would hurt your boyfriend's feelings if he were aware of it, and it's not okay. She could be just a flirtatious person. I am extremely flirtatious, and I joke around with a lot of guys. Doesn't mean I'm warm for their form. Doesn't mean I want a relationship with them. Just means I'm a terrible flirt and always have been. Or it could be that she does not realize how inappropriate her behavior is. Or it could be she is doing exactly what you think she's doing and try to hook up with your boyfriend. Whatever she's doing, you need to confront it in love, not in rage. Talk it out and then decide if you can be friends or if you are indeed frenemies. But you gotta forgive her for your own sake.

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3: So how was your day today? Did you have a good day? A busy day? Were you running here and there, getting things done, getting the kids back in school, getting their health form signed so they can participate in sports, making sure they have all their little forms handed in? And now it's you time. Time for a cup of tea. And some great music. That's what I'm going to have for you all night long.